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7: St. Joe Q Country Weather.
8: A warm front is set to cross our area overnight. We'll be in the low 60s and some scattered showers and thunderstorms. Really hot and humid on Monday. We're going up to 90, the heat index about 100. Showers and thunderstorms possibility early in the day, but then we should get sunny and hot conditions in the afternoon and a little windy.
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7: A warm front is set to cross our area overnight. We'll be in the low 60s and some scattered showers and thunderstorms. Really hot and humid on Monday. We're going up to 90, the heat index about 100. Showers and thunderstorms possibility early in the day, but then we should get sunny and hot conditions in the afternoon and a little windy.
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6: A warm front is set to cross our area overnight. We'll be in the low 60s and some scattered showers and thunderstorms. Really hot and humid on Monday. We're going up to 90, the heat index about 100. Showers and thunderstorms possibility early in the day, but then we should get sunny and hot conditions in the afternoon and a little windy.
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5: A warm front is set to cross our area overnight. We'll be in the low 60s and some scattered showers and thunderstorms. Really hot and humid on Monday. We're going up to 90, the heat index about 100. Showers and thunderstorms possibility early in the day, but then we should get sunny and hot conditions in the afternoon and a little windy.
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4: A warm front is set to cross our area overnight. We'll be in the low 60s and some scattered showers and thunderstorms. Really hot and humid on Monday. We're going up to 90, the heat index about 100. Showers and thunderstorms possibility early in the day, but then we should get sunny and hot conditions in the afternoon and a little windy.
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7: A warm front is set to cross our area overnight. We'll be in the low 60s and some scattered showers and thunderstorms. Really hot and humid on Monday. We're going up to 90, the heat index about 100. Showers and thunderstorms possibility early in the day, but then we should get sunny and hot conditions in the afternoon and a little windy.
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4: A warm front is set to cross our area overnight. We'll be in the low 60s and some scattered showers and thunderstorms. Really hot and humid on Monday. We're going up to 90, the heat index about 100. Showers and thunderstorms possibility early in the day, but then we should get sunny and hot conditions in the afternoon and a little windy.
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4: A warm front is set to cross our area overnight. We'll be in the low 60s and some scattered showers and thunderstorms. Really hot and humid on Monday. We're going up to 90, the heat index about 100. Showers and thunderstorms possibility early in the day, but then we should get sunny and hot conditions in the afternoon and a little windy.
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1: A warm front is set to cross our area overnight. We'll be in the low 60s and some scattered showers and thunderstorms. Really hot and humid on Monday. We're going up to 90, the heat index about 100. Showers and thunderstorms possibility early in the day, but then we should get sunny and hot conditions in the afternoon and a little windy.

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1: A warm front is set to cross our area overnight. We'll be in the low 60s and some scattered showers and thunderstorms. Really hot and humid on Monday. We're going up to 90, the heat index about 100. Showers and thunderstorms possibility early in the day, but then we should get sunny and hot conditions in the afternoon and a little windy.
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5: A warm front is set to cross our area overnight. We'll be in the low 60s and some scattered showers and thunderstorms. Really hot and humid on Monday. We're going up to 90, the heat index about 100. Showers and thunderstorms possibility early in the day, but then we should get sunny and hot conditions in the afternoon and a little windy.
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1: A warm front is set to cross our area overnight. We'll be in the low 60s and some scattered showers and thunderstorms. Really hot and humid on Monday. We're going up to 90, the heat index about 100. Showers and thunderstorms possibility early in the day, but then we should get sunny and hot conditions in the afternoon and a little windy.
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3: A warm front is set to cross our area overnight. We'll be in the low 60s and some scattered showers and thunderstorms. Really hot and humid on Monday. We're going up to 90, the heat index about 100. Showers and thunderstorms possibility early in the day, but then we should get sunny and hot conditions in the afternoon and a little windy.
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1: A warm front is set to cross our area overnight. We'll be in the low 60s and some scattered showers and thunderstorms. Really hot and humid on Monday. We're going up to 90, the heat index about 100. Showers and thunderstorms possibility early in the day, but then we should get sunny and hot conditions in the afternoon and a little windy.
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4: A warm front is set to cross our area overnight. We'll be in the low 60s and some scattered showers and thunderstorms. Really hot and humid on Monday. We're going up to 90, the heat index about 100. Showers and thunderstorms possibility early in the day, but then we should get sunny and hot conditions in the afternoon and a little windy.

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1: A warm front is set to cross our area overnight. We'll be in the low 60s and some scattered showers and thunderstorms. Really hot and humid on Monday. We're going up to 90, the heat index about 100. Showers and thunderstorms possibility early in the day, but

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3: A warm front is set to cross our area overnight. We'll be in the low 60s and some scattered showers and thunderstorms. Really hot and humid on Monday. We're going up to 90, the heat index about 100. Showers and thunderstorms possibility early in the day, but then we should get sunny and hot conditions in the afternoon and a little windy.
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0: St. Joe's Q Country 92.7. Hey, it's Brad. Good morning. Yeah, tonight's the night. Chiefs kicking off their regular season versus the Broncos. And we're going to have the game for you right here on Q Country 92.7. You're home of the Chiefs for 24 years. Am I feeling upbeat and positive? I don't know. I'd feel a lot better if we had our left tackle, Josh Simmons. It's a tremendous opportunity for the undrafted free agent rookie, Khalil Benson, who's getting the start at left tackle tonight. Tremendous opportunity for the young man. I hope he has a magnificent ball game because we need him to. No doubt about that. We'll have the game for you, man, right here on Q Country 92.7.
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6: St. Joe Q Country weather.
7: A warm front is set to cross our area overnight. We'll be in the low 60s and some scattered showers and thunderstorms. Really hot and humid on Monday. We're going up to 90, the heat index about 100. Showers and thunderstorms possibility early in the day, but then we should get sunny and hot conditions in the afternoon and a little windy.

0: St. Joe's Q Country 92.7. That's Alabama, and that's Mountain Music, y'all. What a great song. Love that. So, goodness, it's going to be a little on a warm side today. Maybe 90 for the high, and I'm kind of squinting when I say that. I don't know why I'm squinting. It's not terrible, but yeah, a little warmer. But I think that's going to be the only 90 this week. I think it's going to be all 80s and 70s this week. The new Taylor Swift, we'll play that next on Q Country.
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1: 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Hey, it's Brad. Good morning. How y'all doing? Gosh, happy Monday. So cashing in on the CMAs. Remember that? Your chance to win hundreds in cash. Yeah, that's coming back a first part of October. Very exciting. A couple of weeks away. 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
4: With a look at Ag News headlines, I'm Kara Hart on Brownfield. The chairman of the U.S. Senate Agriculture Committee says he's preparing for another vote on a farm bill as lawmakers return to Washington, D.C. this week. Senator John Bozeman tells Brownfield while the conversations about nutrition provisions continued with Ranking Member Amy Klobuchar over the August recess.
5: I don't know if they've really changed. We'll just have to wait and see.
4: An eastern Wisconsin dairy farmer says the industry desperately needs an updated farm bill. Raymond Dietrich says milk prices established in the 2018 programs are no longer relevant. The Trump administration's meeting with farmers to hear how fertilizer pricing challenges are impacting their operations. The chief market economist with StoneX Group says corn was the standout in USDA's September supply-demand report. For more Ag News, markets, and weather, go to brownfieldagnews.com. I'm Kara Hart for Brownfield.
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10: St. Joe Q Country weather.
11: Areas of showers and even a few thunderstorms early on. It'll be clearing, then warm and humid today with a high 91. Heat index over 100. Rain chances running at 30% this evening, our low 73. And off and on showers and a few thunderstorms later on Tuesday with a high in the upper 70s. I'm meteorologist Ann Holliday.
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1: St. Joseph, Missouri rolled out its first Freedom Fest at Civic Arena, and it wasn't about speeches. It was about giving Missouri National Guard members room to breathe. Hundreds from the 139th Airlift Wing and the 35th Infantry Division got a night built for them. The city teamed with the St. Joseph Chamber of Commerce and Community Alliance to make it happen. All-American Meetup is set to hold a community town hall at the East Hills Public Library in St. Joseph on Wednesday with a clear focus: shared concerns and fresh ideas for strengthening the American dream. Doors open early. Dinner and childcare begin at 5 p.m. The discussion runs 6 to 7:30 p.m., and organizers want residents in the room talking and listening. In Platte County, the historic Farley Mercantile is in a tight spot. Owner Greg Trial says storm sewer damage under the porch has eroded the wall between a water line and the storm drain, leaving that concrete porch unstable, risking a collapse. He's waiting on Farley officials and the county. Rain and delays keep the street blocked and business suffering. For news online, check out StJosephPost.com.
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0: Joe's Q Country 92.7. Hey, it's Brad. Good morning. Maybe a little on a warm side today. Like 90 for the high? Are you kidding me with that?
1: But I'm totally going to fake enthusiasm because it's Monday. The worst day

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0: St. Joe's Q Country 92.7. Hey, it's Brad. Good morning, John. Party for you right there. I'm telling you, that's got to be a little awkward to perform in concert due to the divorce. Yeah, that's got to be a little weird. So a little warm today. Speaking of weird, 90 for the high. I thought we were kind of done with 90, but yeah, we're going to have that today. Rest of the week's looking cooler, and we like that. A lot of overnight lows in the 60s, and we might even start seeing a couple of 50s now. It's that time of year. Last weekend, I got my lawnmower out, and I cut the grass, and boy, howdy, I'm just hating that. I'm done. I'm so done. I've officially counted it down maybe two or three more times, and that's going to be it for the year, and I'm going to be so happy when I put that lawnmower away for the season. Then some of you lunatics out there, and you know who you are. Some of you lunatics, you can't wait in December to get out there and mow your frost.
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4: St. Joe Q Country Weather.
5: Areas of showers and even a few thunderstorms early on. It'll be clearing, then warm and humid today with a high 91, heat index over 100. Rain chances running at 30% this evening, our low 73. And off and on showers and a few thunderstorms later on Tuesday with a high in the upper 70s. I'm meteorologist Ann Holliday.
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2: 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Bruder is Senior Vice President of Finance at Herzog with training in engineering, technology, and business administration. He's also logged time on education boards. The move is one of nine Kehoe appointments. Assigned, the administration wants new voices shaping campus oversight. Steve McBee Sr. of Gallatin, Missouri, is back home after serving less than a year in federal prison for crop insurance fraud. McBee had been sentenced to 2 years after prosecutors said he falsely reported 2018 corn and soybean production, a scheme authorities said cost the federal government more than $3 million. The case is a fresh reminder, Farm Aid comes with strict rules. Brown County health officials have lifted the public advisory for Pony Creek Lake after blue-green algae levels dropped. Caution still applies elsewhere. Hiawatha City Lake has been upgraded to a warning, meaning avoid direct contact with the water. Elkhorn Lake stays under a watch. Stay away from algae mats, keep pets out, and clean fish with potable water. Eat only rinsed fillets. For news online, check out stjosephpost.com.
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0: St. Joe's Q Country 92.7. Hey, it's Brad. Good morning. Holy cow, no wonder. I wore a pair of jeans and a jean jacket from a bicycle ride to Studio Q this morning, and I was darn glad to have it. It feels like 55 degrees out there. 55 degrees. And it's crazy to think later today is going to be 90. But right now, we got a stiff northeast wind out there, and it is actually kind of chilly. And a pretty decent thunderstorm rolling through the Q Country Nation. In fact, it knocked out power in Midtown St. Joseph, affecting just under 3,000 customers. Big old chunk of St. Joe proper there. Got no power this morning. And if you don't have any power, it might not be a bad idea to slip into your prairie skirt and churn some butter.
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0: St. Joe's Q Country 92.7. Hey, it's Brad. Good morning. What a way to wake up. No power on Monday. Yeah, you probably have power. Now the power outage in St. Joseph only affecting just under 3,000 people as of right now. But initially, a pretty doggone big chunk of St. Joseph had no power. And a decent thunderstorm rolling through the area. Fortunately, not a lot of wind, at least in my house. A lot of thunder, a lot of lightning, and a lot of rain. It's chilly out there, 55 degrees right now. That's the feels like. Later today, though, shockingly, it's going to get all the way up to 90. But, it feels chilly out there right now. Did you happen to see that the Cardinals beat the Chargers yesterday? I hate the Chargers. Oh, yeah, and the Chiefs game tonight. Yeah, a little game tonight. We're going to carry that for you right here on Q Country.
1: Okay, now, ladies, you ready to talk about football?
2: 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Isn't the season over?
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5: St. Joe Q Country Weather.
6: Areas of showers and even a few thunderstorms early on. It'll be clearing, then warm and humid today with a high 91. Heat index over 100. Rain chances running at 30% this evening, our low 73. And off and on showers and a few thunderstorms later on Tuesday with a high in the upper 70s. I'm meteorologist Ann Holliday.
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4: St. Joseph, Missouri rolled out its first Freedom Fest at Civic Arena, and it wasn't about speeches. It was about giving Missouri National Guard members room to breathe. Hundreds from the 139th Airlift Wing and the 35th Infantry Division got a night built for them. The city teamed with the St. Joseph Chamber of Commerce and Community Alliance to make it happen. All-American Meetup is set to hold a community town hall at the East Hills Public Library in St. Joseph on Wednesday with a clear focus: shared concerns and fresh ideas for strengthening the American dream. Doors open early. Dinner and childcare begin at 5 p.m. The discussion runs 6 to 7:30 p.m., and organizers want residents in the room talking and listening. In Platte County, the historic Farley Mercantile is in a tight spot. Owner Greg Trial says storm sewer damage under the porch has eroded the wall between a water line and the storm drain, leaving that concrete porch unstable, risking a collapse. He's waiting on Farley officials and the county. Rain and delays keep the street blocked and business suffering. For news online, check out StJosephPost.com.
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0: St. Joe's Q Country 92.7. Hey, it's Brad. Good morning. How y'all doing? Ooh, hey, Riley Green for you there. Chilly in St. Joseph this morning. 55 degrees. That's the feels like. Big old northeast wind out there and a tasty thunderstorm rolling through the Q Country Nation. Quite a few people still without power in St. Joe proper, but it'll come back on again. I hope you didn't have wind at your house. I didn't have wind at my house. Just a lot of rain and thunder and lightning this morning. So, yeah, Chiefs on the radio tonight. Taking on the Broncos, the big game, getting the season going. And we'll have the game for you right here, man. You're home of the Chiefs for 24 years. Q Country 92.7. Now, this weekend, the Southside Fall Festival is back. They're going to kick that off late Friday afternoon. Then, big parade on Saturday. And it continues on Sunday, the Southside Fall Festival. Always a great time here in St. Joseph. And the bizarre thing to think about, you know, it's 55 degrees out there right now. This weekend, it might be hot. Like 90-ish this weekend for the Southside Fall Festival. And you know, it might be your last chance to wear a tube top in public. I mean, really.
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0: St. Joe's Q Country 92.7. Hey, it's Brad. Good morning. Happy Monday. I tell you what, power out for a lot of St. Joseph this morning. What a way to start a Monday. You know, and I just happened to see, well, no, it went out again. I was looking off to the west here, out my studio window across I-29, and it still looks pretty dark over there. No, the light came back on again. I think you're getting close to getting power again over in that area. So at one point, affecting over 3,000 customers in St. Joseph. Later today, believe it or not, it's going to get hot out there. 90 degrees for your high. Oh, yeah, it's a big plate of filthy right over here. Nicole, serve it up family style at your Hollywood sleaze, and away we go. Woo, boy. That's a lot for Monday, I know. Yeah, how about this? Congratulations to Kira Sedgwick and Kevin Bacon. Don't say Hollywood romances don't last, man. They just celebrated their 38th wedding anniversary. Congratulations, guys. That's outstanding. How did they celebrate? They went on a canoe trip. Yeah, they went on a canoe trip. Yeah, complete with Ned Beatty and banjo-playing kids.
1: I just want to wake up every day.
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10: Areas of showers and even a few thunderstorms early on. It'll be clearing, then warm and humid today with a high 91, heat index over 100. Rain chances running at 30% this evening, our low 73, and off and on showers and a few thunderstorms later on Tuesday with a high in the upper 70s. I'm meteorologist Ann Holliday.
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3: Steve McBee Sr. of Gallatin, Missouri is back home after serving less than a year in federal prison. He'd been sentenced to 2 years for crop insurance fraud tied to false reports on 2018 corn and soybean crops. Prosecutors said the scheme cost the government more than $3 million. The case is a cautionary note for farmers watching the fine print. Falls City's audit is raising eyebrows, though officials stress no money is missing. Auditors found a $12 million gap in the electric department fund balance and another $2 million discrepancy in cash funds. They also flagged trouble tracking a $15 million grant tied to a transmission line project. The report lists deficiencies and urges tighter financial reporting controls. Missouri Governor Mike Kehoe has signed the Purple Alert Law, a new tool to help find missing people with developmental disabilities. The push came from Danielle Rocha, mother of twin boys who are nonverbal and autistic. Modeled after Amber Alerts, it's now in effect. Families, groups, and first responders backed it. U.S. Representative Mark Alford wants it nationwide. For news online, check out stjosephpost.com.
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0: St. Joe's Q Country 92.7. Hey, it's Brad. Good morning. Happy Monday. So the Chargers lost yesterday to the Cardinals. Yes. I hate the Chargers. So, yeah, big game tonight. Chiefs taking on the Broncos on Monday Night Football. We'll have it for you right here. Your home of the Chiefs for 24 years, Q Country 92.7. Oh, your official country music news is on. Boy, howdy. I got to tell you. Lainey Wilson has been on her Facebook and Instagram a lot here as of late at home, and she's been playing songs acoustic. Yeah, right there on the patio, just Lainey and her guitar and singing tunes, and holy smokes, she sounds good, and she is one pretty woman, I got to tell you. Check that out on Facebook and Instagram. That's Lainey Wilson with L-A-I-N-E-Y.
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1: Dentures look terrible and they feel awful.
2: My husband says his dentures look terrible and feel awful.
1: I just said that.
2: I know what you said, but I don't think they can understand you, honey.
1: Oh, man.
2: Honey, I told you to go to the dental office of Dr. Greg Brownsberger. He doesn't hire an outside lab. He makes the dentures right at his office. That way he can control how they look and how they fit your mouth.
1: Really? He does?
2: He does. He makes a complete set for $1,000. He throws in a 2-year warranty that includes adjustments, and he even accepts our insurance.
1: That settles it. 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

0: Double Q Country. Hi, it's Brad. Good morning. Thanks for tuning in. We appreciate y'all. So I think everybody's got power again. I think it's back to normal again. A lot of folks without power in St. Joseph this morning because of that big rolling thunderstorm that cruised through the area. So I did this yesterday. I brought more plants into the house. I've been doing this for like the last week. And you know, I mean, tomorrow's the middle of September. I mean, in another couple of weeks, it's not a crazy thought bringing some of your plants back in the house that you're going to winter. And I have some very, very big plants, big airplane plants and big ferns, and a lot of them in my living room. And I tell you, you walk into my house and it just smells like plants. It does. You know, some people come over and they're like going, Bradley, what have you been smoking?
1: Oh, no.
2: Oh,

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10: Areas of showers and even a few thunderstorms early on. It'll be clearing, then warm and humid today with a high 91, heat index over 100. Rain chances running at 30% this evening, our low 73. And off and on showers and a few thunderstorms later on Tuesday with a high in the upper 70s. I'm meteorologist Ann Holliday.
11: They got the new stuff.
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3: St. Joseph has shut down fuel sales at a local gas station after high concentrations of gasoline were detected in a nearby sewer line. City staff pumped and flushed the line to bring readings to zero after residents reported a strong fuel odor. Missouri Department of Natural Resources was consulted. The store stays open, but pumps remain closed until further notice. St. Joseph, Missouri is putting its gratitude on full display. The city staged its first Freedom Fest at Civic Arena, giving hundreds of Missouri National Guard members a rare chance to unwind. The focus was on the 139th Airlift Wing and the 35th Infantry Division. It was a joint push by the city, the St. Joseph Chamber of Commerce,

0: Joe's Q Country 92.7. Yes, Daddy's got you. George Strait. How about that? Wow, it still looks like it could just haul off and rain some more, but it's not supposed to. It will heat up later this afternoon. We're talking a high around 90 degrees, believe it or not. We started out with it feels like a 55 this morning. It was actually pretty darn chilly riding my bike to Studio Q.
1: It was.
0: Tell you what, we got to do the big contest. We're talking nearly impossible trivia. Let's get it on. The number to call, 387-9927. Up for grabs, a great prize. I got a pair of tickets to the Mound City Firefighters Demolition Derby on Saturday night. Demolition Derby tickets. Awesome. Number to call, 387-9927. Now, how about this? Interesting question. 60% of women know how to tie a blank. 60% of women know how to tie a blank. What do you think that is? Number to call, 387-9927. Good luck.
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4: Areas of showers and even a few thunderstorms early on. It'll be clearing, then warm and humid today with a high 91, heat index over 100. Rain chances running at 30% this evening, our low 73. And off and on showers and a few thunderstorms later on Tuesday with a high in the upper 70s. I'm meteorologist Ann Holiday.
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1: Missouri Governor Mike Kehoe has named Eric Bruder

0: to the Missouri Western State University Board of Governors. Bruder is Senior Vice President of Finance at Herzog, with training in engineering technology and business administration. He has served on several education boards before. His selection comes as part of a wider slate. Kehoe made 9 appointments in the latest round. Steve McBee Sr. of Gallatin, Missouri is back home after serving less than a year in federal prison for crop insurance fraud. McBee had been sentenced to 2 years after prosecutors said he falsely reported 2018 corn and soybean crops. Authorities say the scheme cost the government more than $3 million. The case is a sharp warning across farm country. Brown County's Pony Creek Lake is back open under normal conditions after a blue-green algae advisory was lifted. Still, use caution elsewhere. Hiawatha City Lake has been elevated to warning status, and Elkhorn Lake stays at watch. Steer clear of algae mats, keep pets out, and clean fish with potable water. Eat only rinsed fillets. Avoid water contact at warning lakes. For news online, check out stjosephpost.com.
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0: St. Joe's Q Country 92.7. Oh, your official country music news is on. Boy, howdy, I got to tell you. Lainey Wilson has been on her Facebook and Instagram a lot here as of late at home, and she's been playing songs acoustic. Yeah, right there on the patio, just Lainey and her guitar and singing tunes, and holy smokes, she sounds good. And she is one pretty woman, I got to tell you. Check that out on Facebook and Instagram. That's Lainey Wilson with L-A-I-N-E-Y.
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0: St. Joe's Q Country 92.7. That's Stella Lefty for you right there. That's Boston. Great song. Hey, happy Monday. Oh, the big game tonight. Chiefs and Broncos, baby. Monday Night Football, and we'll have it for you right here. Your home of the Chiefs for 24 years. 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

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Hey, it's Brad. Good morning. How y'all doing? Happy Monday. Kind of warm out there today, like 90 for the high. Crazy. This is John Morgan on Q Country.

0: St. Joe's Q Country 92.7. Hey, it's Brad. Good morning. Yeah, the stinking Broncos. That's who we got to play tonight. And, you know, I got to be honest with you, I hate their coach, Sean Payton. Trash-talking goofball. What that guy is. Anyway, it's going to be a big game tonight, man. I hope we can walk away with a win. We're going to have the game for you right here, man. You're home of the Chiefs for 24 years. 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
5: St. Joe Q Country weather.
6: Increasing sunshine now in the forecast. We have our highs on the move into the low 90s. Very muggy, and the heat index exceeding 100 for today. Gusty south wind coming in. More chances for showers and a few thunderstorms by late tonight. And rounds of it coming our way on Tuesday. Could see the return of a strong to isolated severe storm. I'm meteorologist Jennifer Nairamore.

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Hi, it's Brad. Good morning. What a great song. This is Lauren, Elena, and Chase Matthew on Q Country 92.7.

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0: What's up, y'all? It's Tyler Hubbard. Here's my new song, Land.
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0: St. Joe's Q Country 92.7. Great track from Tyler Hubbard. Another Q discovery for you right there. So the online baby show, man, that thing's still going on right over there in the contest section at myqcountry.com. Have you checked it out? Come on, get over there and do that. You don't have to be a baby or have a baby to get a kick out of it. 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

0: 27. Hey, it's Brad. That's it for me. I got to get out of here. Go Chiefs. Yeah, we're going to have the game for you tonight, man. You're home of the Chiefs for 24 years. Q Country 92.7. Now, Billy's in next. He'll make you famous. He's got Megan Maroney coming up. That new Morgan Wallen song, Been By Now, outstanding. And Bailey Zimmerman next on Q Country 92.7.
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4: St. Joe, Q Country weather.
5: Increasing sunshine now in the forecast. We have our highs on the move into the low 90s. Very muggy, and the heat index exceeding 100 for today. Gusty south wind coming in. More chances for showers and a few thunderstorms by late tonight. And rounds of it coming our way on Tuesday. Could see the return of a strong to isolated severe storm. I'm meteorologist Jennifer Naramore.
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Keith Urban, Somebody Like You, on a Monday morning. Glad to be with you. It's Billy Rich. Hope you had a great weekend. Dylan Scott coming up, also Cody Johnson. Now, Zach Top.

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1: He's a ranch hand in a pinch, man. 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
1: Cody Johnson and Horseback here on St. Joe's Q Country 92.7. Your home for Kansas City Chiefs football as they open up the season, regular season, tonight against those Broncos, but it'll be at Arrowhead. And of course, you're going to hear it all right here. 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
3: Increasing sunshine now in the forecast. We have our highs on the move into the low 90s. Very muggy, and the heat index exceeding 100 for today. Gusty south wind coming in. More chances for showers and a few thunderstorms by late tonight. And rounds of it coming our way on Tuesday. Could see the return of a strong to isolated severe storm. I'm meteorologist Jennifer Naramore.
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Blake Shelton, God Gave Me You, here on St. Joe's Q Country 92.7. Good to be with you on this Monday morning. Here's George Burge and Ryan.

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0: Top five hit for George Strait back in 1985 from his Does Fort Worth Ever Cross Your Mind album. 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

Jason Aldean, wondering how far does a goodbye go here on this Monday morning. 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Chiefs, Broncos tonight. 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

0: latest from Ella Langley, Love and Life Again on St. Joe's Q Country 92.7. Billy Rich getting you started on a Monday workday. 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
8: Increasing sunshine now in the forecast. We have our highs on the move into the low 90s. Very muggy, and the heat index exceeding 100 for today. Gusty south wind coming in. More chances for showers and a few thunderstorms by late tonight. And rounds of it coming our way on Tuesday. Could see the return of a strong to isolated severe storm. I'm meteorologist Jennifer Naramore.
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Luke Combs. Rethink some things here on St. Joe's Q-Country 92.7. Good morning. It's Billy Rich getting you through the workday. And it is that time of year again where we are talking about our online baby show. And it's real simple. 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
6: St. Joe, Q Country weather.
7: Increasing sunshine now in the forecast. We have our highs on the move into the low 90s. Very muggy, and the heat index exceeding 100 for today. Gusty south wind coming in. More chances for showers and a few thunderstorms by late tonight. And rounds of it coming our way on Tuesday. Could see the return of a strong to isolated severe storm. I'm meteorologist Jennifer Naramore.
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Chiefs football as they kick off the 2026-27 season tonight at Arrowhead against the Broncos. 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

0: Parker McCollum, killing me on St. Joe's Q Country 92.7. Good morning, Billy Rich, getting ready for today's edition of Smokin' Tunes at Noon, as we do every Monday through Friday from 12 to 1, a solid hour of your requests that today include Luke Bryan, Tim McGraw, Bailey Zimmerman, Lainey Wilson, Max McNown, and a lot more of your favorites coming up. 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
5: St. Joe, Q Country weather.
6: Increasing sunshine now in the forecast. We have our highs on the move into the low 90s. Very muggy, and the heat index exceeding 100 for today. Gusty south wind coming in. More chances for showers and a few thunderstorms by late tonight. And rounds of it coming our way on Tuesday. Could see the return of a strong to isolated severe storm. I'm meteorologist Jennifer Naramore.
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Here's Blake Shelton, Let Him In Anyway.

0: Lainey Wilson, Phone, Keys, and Wallet on St. Joe's Q Country 92.7. One of your requests as we are in the midst of Smoking Tunes at Noon on a Monday afternoon. One solid hour of your requests, and we'll jump right back into them coming up next. 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
1: Cattle, corn, and soybeans are up. Hogs are down. I'm John Perkins with a Brownfield Market Update. 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Stein has yield. The higher-moving crude oil continues to support soybeans and corn. November beans are up 12 and 3 quarters at 13.09 and a quarter. January is up 12 and 3 quarters at 13.24 and 3 quarters. December corn's up 3 and 3 quarters at 5.34. May is 3.5. March is 3.5 higher at 5.49. Cattle continue to be optimistic about direct trade. December live's up 287 at 225.10. October feeders are 437 higher at 336.87. Hogs, on the other hand, are pessimistic about pork demand. October's down 225 at 79.27. December's 262 lower at $70.07. Brownfield.
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5: Increasing sunshine now in the forecast. We have our highs on the move into the low 90s. Very muggy, and the heat index exceeding 100 for today. Gusty south wind coming in. More chances for showers and a few thunderstorms by late tonight. And rounds of it coming our way on Tuesday. Could see the return of a strong to isolated severe storm. I'm meteorologist Jennifer Naramore.
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Joe Nichols, and yeah, as we are moving through your requests during Smoking Tunes at Noon here on St. Joe's Q Country 92.7. Got the Luke boys, Luke Bryan and Luke Combs, coming up a bit later with your requests. Now it's Bailey Zimmerman and Chevy Silverado.

0: taking us back to his A Place in the Sun album, 1999. That's Tim McGraw, My Best Friend, the number one hit for him. One of your requests at this hour's Q Country Classic on St. Joe's Q Country 92.7.
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Brian, Country Girl on St. Joe's Q Country 92.7 as we're playing your requests. And we got both Luke boys for you today. Here's Luke Combs, Sleepless in a Hotel Room.

Luke Combs, Sleepless in a Hotel Room, as we're playing your requests all hour long at Smokin' Tunes at noon. And we've got a couple more to squeeze in. 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Local.

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6: Increasing sunshine now in the forecast. We have our highs on the move into the low 90s. Very muggy, and the heat index exceeding 100 for today. Gusty south wind coming in. More chances for showers and a few thunderstorms by late tonight. And rounds of it coming our way on Tuesday. Can see the return of a strong to isolated severe storm. I'm meteorologist Jennifer Naramore.
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Kane Brown, and thank God as we wind down today's edition of Smoking Tunes at Noon, but we'll do it again tomorrow from 12 to 1. Smoking Tunes at Noon on St. Joe's Q Country 92.7. 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

Jason Aldean, burning it down on St. Joe's Q Country 92.7. Good afternoon, Billy Rich, getting you through the workday today. Coming up, we've got music from Vincent Mason, Riley Green, Cole Wetzel, Thomas Rhett. Now it's Kenny Chesney on Q

0: Vincent Mason and Wish You Well on St. Joe's Q Country 92.7. Good afternoon, Billy Rich. Having a great time hanging out with you and trying to get you through the workday. And I want to remind you that it is that time of the year where we will soon be cashing in on the CMAs. It's always a fun part of the year. It's an opportunity for you to win some cash money to put in your pocket right there just in time for the holidays. 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
5: Keeping dry, hot, and sticky weather in the forecast for the rest of today. Pretty gusty with our southerly winds over 30.

0: 30 miles per hour. Highs low 90s. Heat index just above 100. We have more chances for showers with thunderstorms arriving late tonight. Rounds of it for Tuesday into Tuesday night. Strong to isolated severe storms may return with some hefty rain. I'm meteorologist Jennifer Naramore.
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0: I hit up Ella. 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
1: He's a ranch hand in a pinch, man. 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
1: 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It's Billy Rich getting you through the workday today. Got more great music to get to. We're talking Flatland Calvary and Brian Martin next on St. Joe's Q Country 92.7. Local

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6: Keeping dry, hot, and sticky weather in the forecast for the rest of today. Pretty gusty with our southerly winds over 30 miles per hour. Highs low 90s. Heat index just above 100. We have more chances for showers with thunderstorms arriving late tonight. Rounds of it for Tuesday into Tuesday night. Strong to isolated severe storms may return with some hefty rain. I'm meteorologist Jennifer Naramore.
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It's Jordan Davis and Bar None here on St. Joe's Q Country 92.7. Hello. Good afternoon. It's Billy Rich. Here's Justin Moore.

was a place to go. Load a truck up, hit the dirt road. Jump the barbed wire, spread the word. Light the bonfire and call the girls. King in the can and the Marlboro man. Jack and Jim were a few good men. Where you learn how to kiss and cuss and fight too. Better watch out for the boys in blue. And all this small town, he said, she said. Ain't it funny how rumors spread? Like I know something y'all don't know. Man, that talk is getting old. You better mind your business, man. Watch your mouth. Before I have to knock that loud mouth out. I'm tired of talking, man. Y'all ain't listening. Them old dirt

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7: Keeping dry, hot, and sticky weather in the forecast for the rest of today. Pretty gusty with our southerly winds over 30 miles per hour. Highs low 90s. Heat index just above 100. We have more chances for showers with thunderstorms arriving late tonight. Rounds of it for Tuesday into Tuesday night. Strong to isolated severe storms may return with some hefty rain. I'm meteorologist Jennifer Naramore.

Chris Stapleton saying you should probably leave. I'm glad you didn't. Billy Rich getting you through the workday. There's Dylan Scott on Q Country.

0: on his greatest hits album, taking us back to fall of 1980. That was his new single to put on that greatest hit, Smoky Mountain Rain, number one on the country charts, number one on the adult contemporary charts, a top 10 on the pop charts. Ronnie Millsap, Smoky Mountain Rain. 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
10: St. Joe, Q Country weather.
11: Keeping dry, hot, and sticky weather in the forecast for the rest of today. Pretty gusty with our southerly winds over 30 miles per hour. Highs low 90s. Heat index just above 100. We have more chances for showers with thunderstorms arriving late tonight. Rounds of it for Tuesday into Tuesday night. Strong to isolated severe storms may return with some hefty rain. I'm meteorologist Jennifer Naramore.
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Your pregame coverage begins at 6, kickoff at 7:10. You'll hear it all with Mitch Holtis and the gang. 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

0: Keeping dry, hot, and sticky weather in the forecast for the rest of today. Pretty gusty with our southerly winds over 30 miles per hour. Highs low 90s. Heat index just above 100. We have more chances for showers with thunderstorms arriving late tonight. Rounds of it for Tuesday into Tuesday night. Strong to isolated severe storms may return with some hefty rain. I'm meteorologist Jennifer Naramore.
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The victim mentality may be running through a left-handed person's mind dealing with the new iPhone. I'll tell you about that. It's John Morgan, kid myself on Q Country 92.7.

0: Hey, I'm Cole Swindell. 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

0: St. Joe's Q Country 92.7. Apple just introduced the foldable iPhone Duo last week, and there's already accusations that it discriminates against left-handed people. Online reviewers claim it's awkward to hold and use for left-handers. As a left-handed person who owns an iPhone, this is just another reason for me not to buy the iPhone Duo, which I didn't want to buy anyway because I think it looks stupid. I like my iPhone, and I'm left-handed, but I don't really care about this phone. So another reason for me not to get it, which is good.
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St. Joe's Q Country 92.7. Chiefs football tonight here on Q Country. 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Then by now, it's Morgan Wallen on Q Country.

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It's late afternoons with Travis Dodge. 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
2: Keeping dry, hot, and sticky weather in the forecast for the rest of today. Pretty gusty with our southerly winds over 30 miles per hour. Highs low 90s. Heat index just above 100. We have more chances for showers with thunderstorms arriving late tonight. Rounds of it for Tuesday into Tuesday night. Strong to isolated severe storms may return with some hefty rain. I'm meteorologist Jennifer Naramore.
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5: St. Joseph police say Bradley W. Hughes is charged with first-degree robbery after allegedly stealing merchandise from a business, then pulling a handgun when an employee confronted him. Investigators say Hughes later admitted taking the items and displaying the weapon during an interview. Court records cite prior assault and other convictions. He's due in Buchanan County Court. Bond, $25,000. Maryville music fans, the Nottoway Chorale is gearing up fast. Rehearsals for the annual holiday concert start September 21st at First Christian Church in Maryville, running Mondays 7 to 9 p.m. Organizers expect more than 60 singers, and they're inviting new voices. The concert is set for December 6th at the Lee and Nina Schneider Center for the Performing Arts. A serious crash along Interstate 35 in DeKalb County, Missouri, left a 63-year-old driver from Barnes, Kansas, badly hurt. Troopers say his Ford F-250 tried to split the lane between a Volvo VNL and a Chrysler Pacifica, hit both vehicles, then rolled over. He was taken to Liberty Hospital. Find news online at stjosephpost.com.
6: St. Joe Q Country weather.
7: Keeping dry, hot, and sticky weather in the forecast for the rest of today. Pretty gusty with our southerly winds over 30 miles per hour. Highs low 90s. Heat index just above 100. We have more chances for showers with thunderstorms arriving late tonight. Rounds of it for Tuesday into Tuesday night. Strong to isolated severe storms.

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0: St. Joe's Q Country 92.7 late afternoons with Travis Dodge. This man in country music apparently didn't like his favorite college football team's coach at the time. We'll find out more about that still to come on Q Country.
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8: Keeping dry, hot, and sticky weather in the forecast for the rest of today. Pretty gusty with our southerly winds over 30 miles per hour. Highs low 90s. Heat index just above 100. We have more chances for showers with thunderstorms arriving late tonight. Rounds of it for Tuesday into Tuesday night. Strong to isolated severe storms may return with some hefty rain. I'm meteorologist Jennifer Naira Moore.
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0: St. Joe's Q Country 92.7. So Dave Portnoy just shared a funny story about Toby Keith and how much he hated the former Oklahoma football coach Lincoln Riley. People are talking about Lincoln because he's now coach of the USC Trojans, and they're off to a good start this year. But Dave tells the story, "I've never seen anybody hate a human more than Toby Keith hated Lincoln Riley." That's pretty intense. They never explained why he hated him so much, but Toby was known to be a diehard Sooner fan. And there you go. Somebody Toby Keith did not like.
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4: 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That's 232-0081. 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

0: St. Joe's Q Country 92.7. We've got Chiefs football tonight, pregame at 6. And what's on Mitch Holtis, voice of the Kansas City Chiefs, mind leading up to the game? Well, let's find out as we spend a minute with Mitch here on Q Country.
1: It's time for a minute with Mitch as we take a moment to discuss football with a play-by-play voice of the Kansas City Chiefs. It's presented by Hy-Vee, the proud official grocery sponsor of the Kansas City Chiefs.
2: It's one of the most amazing things I've seen in my 33 years in the NFL. When Patrick Mahomes went down on December 14 last year with a serious knee injury, I was doing the math in my head, even as I was doing the play-by-play, thinking November or December of this year that Patrick could return. Nope, he's going to be out there on September 14 when the Chiefs open the season against the Broncos. I'm not sure I've seen an athlete at any level work this hard to get back after a major surgery. Mahomes worked 7 days a week, 7 hours a day for nearly 7 months to be back on time and on point. We see the Super Bowl titles, the NFL MVP years, the 17 playoff wins, the yards and touchdowns. But what makes Patrick Mahomes so great and so unique is what we didn't see these past 7 months on this Minute with Mitch.
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14: St. Joe, Q Country weather.
15: Folks, we're moving into a very unsettled weather pattern with multiple chances for showers with thunderstorms. We'll see some scattered activity for the early morning. Rounds of it throughout our Tuesday into Tuesday night. We have the risk of a strong to isolated severe storm with damaging winds, heavy rain coming in too. The overnight low dropping to the low 70s. I'm meteorologist Jennifer Naramore.
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It's Ella Langley, loving life again.

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4: St. Joseph police say Bradley W. Hughes is charged with first-degree robbery after allegedly stealing merchandise, then pulling a handgun when an employee confronted him. Investigators say Hughes later admitted taking the items and displaying the gun during a police interview. Court records note prior assault and other convictions. He's due in Buchanan County Court. Bond is set at $25,000. Maryville music fans, the Nottoway Chorale is gearing up for its annual holiday concert. Rehearsals start September 21st at First Christian Church in Maryville, running Mondays from 7 to 9 p.m. with new voices welcome. More than 60 singers are expected. The concert is set for December 6th at the Lee and Nina Schneider Center for the Performing Arts. Atchison County deputies are sorting through two weekend DUI wrecks. On U.S. Highway 73, a Honda Accord hit a Buick, injuring the Buick's driver. The Honda driver was arrested on suspicion of DUI. In another crash, a Chevrolet Tahoe struck a power pole, and the Missouri driver was found in a field, arrested for DUI and leaving the scene of an injury wreck. Find news online at stjosephpost.com.
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6: Folks, we're moving into a very unsettled weather pattern with multiple chances for showers with thunderstorms. We'll see some scattered activity for the early morning. Rounds of it throughout our Tuesday into Tuesday night. We have the risk of a strong to isolated severe storm with damaging winds, heavy rain coming in too. The overnight low dropping to the low 70s. I'm meteorologist Jennifer Naramore.
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0: It's time for the 510 payoff.
1: 816-387-9927 for the 510 payoff today. And a pair of tickets to the Mound City Firefighters Demolition Derby going on Saturday night. We got a pair of tickets for you to check it out if you're the winner today with the 510 payoff, as we are 52 minutes now from Chiefs preseason, not preseason, pregame action. Good. You're like, Travis, the preseason better be over. All right, no. Serious action here. Pregame action getting going right at 6 o'clock on your home of the Chiefs. All right, so this breakfast pastry from Kellogg's debuted today in 1964. This should not be too hard. You may have had one of these this morning. Or two. Probably two. I'm thinking, unless you'd like to save one over. I hope that helps. 816-387-9927 for the 510 payoff.
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I'm just going to eat.

0: St. Joe's Q Country 92.7 late afternoons with Travis Dodge. You know, we take things to the nth degree. 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Have we gone too far?
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3: Folks, we're moving into a very unsettled weather pattern with multiple chances for showers with thunderstorms. We'll see some scattered activity for the early morning. Rounds of it throughout our Tuesday into Tuesday night. We have the risk of a strong to isolated severe storm with damaging winds, heavy rain coming in too. The overnight low dropping to the low 70s. I'm meteorologist Jennifer Naramore.
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St. Joe's Q Country 92.7 late afternoons with Travis Dodge. Thank you so much for making us a part of your Monday. You ready for Chiefs football? It's coming up. Pre-game at 6 o'clock here on your home of the Chiefs. 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Rethink some things. It's Luke Combs.

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0: St. Joe's Q Country 92.7. Do you remember when you could take water through TSA? Well, there's talk that TSA is about to remove the restrictions on water bottles going through security. Now, change could be on the way soon, but unfortunately only in TSA pre-check lanes, for now at least. But, wow. Times they are changing, I guess.
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St. Joe's, Q Country, 92.7 late afternoons with Travis Dodge. Cashing in on the CMAs, back thanks to, not yet, but coming soon, thanks to the Comfort Center Pool, Spa, and Fireplace in St. Joe. We'll get you more about that after Riley Green, Change My Mind.

0: St. Joe's Q Country 92.7. Cashing in on the CMAs starts October 5th, thanks to the Comfort Center Pool Spa and Fireplace, where you can win each weekday. 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
2: Folks, we're moving into a very unsettled weather pattern with multiple chances for showers with thunderstorms. We'll see some scattered activity for the early morning. Rounds of it throughout our Tuesday into Tuesday night. We have the risk of a strong to isolated severe storm with damaging winds, heavy rain coming in too. The overnight low dropping to the low 70s. I'm meteorologist Jennifer Naramore.
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0: I know. Like what is going on here? Like, get me out of here. And so I do remember it, and I wish I had the official's name. But, yeah, the warning was there, and they were going to throw it against the Chiefs. And, yeah, that was one of those moments that moment. And then, you know, to me, the most memorable maybe in that rebuild with Marty and Carl and all the great things they did was the Monday night game here against Buffalo when really the tomahawk chop began that night, I think. And that was such a turning of the page of this organization. They had shown some life Marty's first year. Then we had that Monday night game here against Buffalo, mm-hmm. and the crowd went bananas, and they beat the Bills, you know, at that time a perennial Super Bowl entrant, yep. and champion of the conference. And when they came out and beat them like that, and it had been a long time since this organization had been on a national stage, that really signaled it. And then it continued with the Elway game, as you said, and then it's been the same story ever since. I mean, what an incredible recent history, but you're now we're talking over almost four decades.
1: I know.
0: 3.5 decades of that kind of noise, that kind of passion, that kind of emotion from these fans. I mean, look at this parking lot. Look at the smoke. Look at the fervor that is built up for this. The trust they have in the way this organization works is to me just absolutely astounding.
2: Kevin, always great to have you in the booth, and thanks for sharing your time.
0: You guys have got a lot of monitors. Well, we get nothing. Like, look at all these monitors.
2: No, we just bring them in ourselves.
0: Holy smokes,
2: bring them in ourselves.
0: You got everything. This is great. Hey, thanks. Good to see you.
2: Enjoy your Tuesday off. Is Tuesday off tomorrow?
0: I'm flying out tomorrow. But thanks for having me. I love your broadcast, and always love seeing all these familiar faces.
1: Brother.
0: Yeah, good to see you.
2: That's the great Kevin Harlan. After we take a short break, Dana and I will dive a little deeper into this one. Offensive line and rookies, a big part of the matchup. Right here on the Kansas City Chiefs Radio Network.
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10: 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Let's head back out to Arrowhead with Dana Hughes and Josh Klingler. Guys, we're almost to game time after a tremendously long offseason. What are you most excited to see tonight?
2: Well, one, I think I just saw it. Patrick Mahomes leading the offense back out on the field in full uniform this time. I mean, they've been out here a few times kind of warming up, but you heard the kind of the roar of the crowd as you were bringing us in there as Mahomes leading the offense out there, Travis Kelce and company. We'll see how the kind of offensive line lines up tonight. It's hard to

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